Daryl Hall and John Oates, sometimes known as Hall and Oates, with Private Eyes. And me, hey, I'm Kid Kelly. Listen. Alright, that's your clip for this weekend's 80s backwards track song clip. Think you know it? If you know, another hint. Her good friend, comedian, and actor Arsenio Hall makes a cameo in the video. She's Paula Abdul, and from 88, here's her first top 40 hit,

0: Oldies Backtracks, this station, this time every weekend. From 82, that's the Go-Go's, and we got the beat. This is Kid Kelly. Hey, thanks for listening. Thanks for being you.
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7: 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And remember, some say the 80s are back, but we know they were never gone.
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something important. Are you even going to the beach if you don't have a killer beach bag? I'm gonna say no. Hard no. 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

ask you something important. Are you even going to the beach if you don't have a killer beach bag? I'm gonna say no. Hard no. 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We're talking grab your stuff, strut your stuff, and maybe even make the seagulls jealous kind of vibes. 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

0: 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Are you even going to the beach if you don't have a killer beach bag?
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at 8:50 a.m. He'll be giving away a Sunny 103.1 Market Common beach bag full of Market Common and Sunny swag that'll have you looking like the mayor of the shoreline. We're talking grab your stuff, strut your stuff, and maybe even make the seagulls jealous kind of vibes. 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From Market Common, the local way to Myrtle Beach, and Sunny 103.1, your beach day upgrade headquarters.

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Classic Kids Night Trainer. Good morning, kiddos. It is Monday. Okay, look at it this way. Yes, I know it's Monday, but look at it this way. It's going to be a short work week. A lot of people get half days off on Friday. We got a long holiday weekend coming up. See, look at me being Mr. Glass Half Full. I'm never that guy. What's wrong with me?

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0: Jason Kitch, Night Trainer. It is Monday. It's kind of like what I did this weekend. I know what I did. Yeah, that's what I did this weekend. Addie, my oldest granddaughter, otherwise known as the redheaded troll, had her 11th birthday party over the weekend. You know, it's funny. The kids were good for the most part. It was like, you know what, 10, 15, 11-year-olds running around all over the place. God. Oh, kill me now. It was like the kids were fine, but the parents wouldn't leave. Turn it into an adult party. I wasn't there for this. I understand there was a brouhaha. Like, it's 10. What is, my God. It's an 11-year-old's birthday party, for God's sakes. Let's have a drunken bender. But I digress. Not that I've ever done anything like that. No!
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3: 501's looking pretty good at this point, going south out of Conway. That's not too bad near 701. Near trouble-free and toward Red Hill as well. Beyond that, there is some building volume already between 544 and Myrtle Ridge Drive. Otherwise, it is a pretty good ride in toward Myrtle Beach, toward Business 17. Where Dixon, right now traffic.
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6: This is a News 13 Network weather update. I'm meteorologist Hannah Bronner. Temperatures are starting in the mid-70s, and we're going to be partly sunny for today. Temperatures are going to be close to normal, around 86 degrees. Humidity is still quite noticeable, so it will be feeling like the mid-90s, but apart from a stray shower, it's pretty dry today. Stay tuned to News 13.
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6: America's next champion could be you.

It's a Monday. A little bit of a chance of some showers again today. Hit or miss. If you get them, be happy. If a truck overturned, spilled its load, what would you do? Help the driver or go try to steal the load? That story's on the way.

0: Classic Kiss Night Train here. Good morning. It's Monday. So, this happened in Southern California. Traffic accident that caused delays in SoCal on Tuesday of last week when pallets of cheese balls spilled out over the freeway. Some drivers stopped their cars to grab the tubs that hadn't broken open. How about check on the driver? Is the driver okay? I don't see blood. Let's get those cheese balls. And I like cheese balls. 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I mean, if it was like a truck full of like Lay's potato chips, cases of beer, I would try to find the undead soldiers and keep them alive as best I could. I'm not going out of my way for cheese balls. If it fell off the truck and into my vehicle, yeah, I'll keep said cheese ball. I'm not pulling over to save cheese balls, though.
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4: The 17 bypass is moving pretty well so far. That's not too bad in either direction. You're trouble-free on 544 as well, heading up from Sacristy. That's moving pretty well from the 17 bypass in toward Red Hill, around toward 501. We're at Dixon, right now traffic.
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7: This is a News 13 Network weather update. I'm meteorologist Hannah Rahner. Temperatures are starting in the mid-70s, and we're going to be partly sunny for today. Temperatures are going to be close to normal, around 86 degrees. Humidity is still quite noticeable, so it will be feeling like the mid-90s. But apart from a stray shower, it's pretty dry today. Stay tuned to News 13.
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18: 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And remember, some say the 80s are back, but we know they were never gone.
13: 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Remember this question?
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0: Classic Hits Night Train here, top of the day, boys and girls. Hey, how's your mom and him? Mom and him good. Did you do anything exciting over the weekend? Like I told you, I had the birthday party. Seems like, did I do anything else this weekend? I mean, that's ridiculous. I'm just pathetic. All I did was the birthday party, and I thought that was a burden. Good God, what's wrong with me? I was raised this way, and I don't think this generation was raised this way. 57% of Americans claim they do know how to drive a vehicle with a manual transmission. 35% don't. 8% are not sure. If you're not sure, you don't. As you might expect, older folks are more likely to say they know how. I was taught how to drive a stick with my dad. We were on some back road in a snowstorm. It wasn't snowing at the time, but there was snow on the road. He's like, yeah, you want to drive? I'm like, yeah. Yeah, I do. I didn't get us stuck in a snowdrift somehow. I did stall the vehicle at a time or two, but then I've owned many a stick shift. I consider that like one of my superhero traits. I can drive a manual transmission. Can you do that? You put it, like one of my kids, for instance, you put them in a vehicle with a manual transmission, they would look at me like I got a horn growing out of my head. What am I supposed to do with this, Dad? Well, drive it there, Junior. Come on.
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3: The 17 bypass is moving pretty well so far. That's not too bad in either direction. You're trouble-free on 544 as well, heading up from Saugusty. That's moving pretty well from the 17 bypass in toward Red Hill, around toward 501. We're at Dixon, right now traffic.
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7: This is a News 13 Network weather update. I'm meteorologist Hannah Rahner. Temperatures are starting in the mid-70s, and we're going to be partly sunny for today. Temperatures are going to be close to normal, around 86 degrees. Humidity is still quite noticeable, so it will be feeling like the mid-90s. But apart from a stray shower, it's pretty dry today. Stay tuned to News 13.
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0: Right here. Good morning, kiddos. All right, Monday. Happy Monday to you. Like I said earlier, it's Monday. Be negative about Monday. That's fine, but we got a long holiday weekend staring us in the face. And let's be honest with you. A lot of us get off early on Fridays because of the long... Like here at the radio station, we usually get out at 2. They let us leave half day. I'm like, well, I get here at, 5. I should be allowed to leave earlier. No. We're all in this together, Night Train. Quit being selfish. All right, health tips from a doctor. This was on the Today Show the other day. I saw this. This doctor. I have one rule. I don't touch white. What? I don't touch white. Everything I eat is fruits, nuts, proteins, vegetables. There are only three liquids, water, black coffee, and unsweetened tea. People get confused. He says, like, doc, okay, don't eat white. Not even eggs or cauliflower? No, that's not what I'm talking about. I'm talking about high starch foods. A diet high in added sugars increases the risk of high blood pressure, heart disease, cancer, premature death. I don't want any of those. I don't want none of that. So what is the white stuff? It's like added sugar, white bread, white rice, white flour, white pasta. I like bread, man. Can I do whole wheat? Whole grain? What about that? I'm a bread man. I truly am. I'm a bread man.
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3: In Conway, there's a very minor delay on 501 going south at 701. Then you're calling toward Red Hill from before 544 and toward Myrtle Ridge Drive. A little sluggish again near Carolina Forest Boulevard. And for the most part, you're trouble-free toward Myrtle Beach. Bert Dixon, right now traffic.
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6: This is a News 13 Network weather update. I'm meteorologist Hannah Rauner. Temperatures are starting in the mid-70s, and we're going to be partly sunny for today. Temperatures are going to be close to normal, around 86 degrees. Humidity is still quite noticeable, so it will be feeling like the mid-90s. But apart from a stray shower, it's pretty dry.

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Classic Hits Night Train here. Good morning. Maybe you are a criminal. Maybe you're going to go to jail. What if you get to go to the newest, nicest jail in the country? Would that make your sentence a little bit easier? It's a pretty looking jail. Corey's on the way right now. Fleetwood Mac.

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0: Night Train here. Good morning, boys and girls. How's your mom and mom? I'm good. Make sure you like the Night Train in the Morning Facebook page, please. Some people are complaining, saying Panda Express is not authentic Chinese food. The CEO says he takes no offense to that. If you ever walked into Panda Express thinking you were going to have an authentic Chinese food experience, what in God's name is wrong with you as a person? These had to be some impressive athletes. Some impressive athletes. The 65th German Finger Wrestling Championship took place in Bavaria. Over the weekend, had about 150 competitors testing the strength of their digit. How do you become proficient at German finger wrestling? You got to strengthen your digits? Is it just the thumb or is it all the digits? I mean, I don't know the competitions in a finger wrestling championship. I don't know the criteria. I don't know if I could be good at it. Maybe I'm a potential athlete and I don't know it. What was the thing? 1, 2, 3, 4, I declare a thumb war. Well, if you're a felon or contemplating becoming a felon, at least go to an ICE jail. In Manhattan, wouldn't you like to be staying at a world record holder, the world's tallest jail? God, that ought to make you feel good as an inmate. Yeah. Staying in luxury for 5 more years. That is nice. It's going to be the most... I'm looking at the renderings. It's a nice-looking building. It is a fine-looking jail. It's going to be 335 feet tall, roughly 13 floors. It aligns with the height of the New York County Criminal Court, which the building is next door. So that's good. It's convenient, too, for your, you know, maybe meetings with your attorney, parole hearing. I'm serious, though. Look it up. It is a fine-looking jail. And you would be staying... and a world record holder. That's got to carry some clout and privileges, I would think.
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3: 544 is getting just a little bit busier. Going northbound, you'll find some brief delays after Highway 31. Otherwise, you're trouble-free and toward 501. 501, that's crawling out of Conway from 701 going south all the way toward Highway 31. Britt Dixon, right now traffic.
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6: This is a News 13 Network weather update. I'm meteorologist Hannah Rauner. Temperatures are starting in the mid-70s, and we're going to be partly sunny for today. Temperatures are going to be close to normal, around 86 degrees. Humidity is still quite noticeable, so it will be feeling like the mid-90s. But apart from a stray shower, it's pretty dry today. Stay tuned to News 13.
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29: That's inpain.com.

Yeah, baby, let's do this thing. All right, so Dirty Don's rear end game. Happy Monday, kids. Happy Monday. Get well past 30 days. That's per household. You know the rules. 626-9103, Dirty Don's. Great day to go inside. Happy hour Monday through Friday, 4 to 6, on three of their locations. 21st Avenue Boardwalk and Market Common. Don't forget about their shellfish roast for lunch. Check those out. What was it, like, $12, $13? It's lying. You leave extremely full, extremely happy. By the way, I know you wouldn't think about it, but I'm just telling you, their mushroom Swiss burgers, best I've ever had. Just telling you. It's so good. So good. My mouth is watering thinking about it, actually. All right, so $50 gift certificate right now to Dirty Don. 626-9103, 626-9103. It is now time, ladies and gentlemen, to pull down some pants and expose a rear. Who's hiney is that attached to? Dirty Don's rear end game on Sunday.

0: big corporations destroying the radio star. Those are the Buggles. 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Night Train here. Sunny 103.1. Good morning. Hey, how's your mom and dad? Mom and dad, good. All right, so Dirty Don's rear end game, 626-9103. 626-9103. Let's show those two shiny cheeks one more time.
1: Good morning. How are you?
0: I'm good. Yourself?
1: Good. You got a winner?
0: I do not.
1: Okay. How about 38 special? Hold on loosely.
0: Nope. It is not. Nope. I mean, you're close, but not that. Okay.
1: Okay. Thank you.
0: Sunny 103.1. Good morning.
2: Morning. Has anyone won the mushroom Swiss burger
0: no,
2: yet?
0: No. Apparently, you sound a little cocky. What do you got for me? What do you got?
2: So caught up in you by 38 seconds.
0: That is it, my good gentleman. That is it. Who is this?
2: This is Jeff.
0: All right, Jeff, where are you calling from, buddy?
2: I'm somewhere on 544.
0: All right, my good man. You got yourself a, what am I giving you? $50 gift certificate to Dirty Don's. Hang on the phone.
2: Thank you.
0: It took me a minute. I was like, wait a minute. I know that voice. That sounds familiar. That's Jeff Horowitz of the band Sleep. I was like, yeah, I know who that is. And I was like, that voice sounds so familiar. And I got it. Howdy there, Jeffro. All right, it's 38 Special caught up in you, Sunny 103.1.

0: Classic Hits Night Train here. Good morning, Eric Kidote. How's you doing? All right, this is kind of crazy. Good for you, Canadians. Did you know in June, Canadians bought more weed than California? A lot of stress up there north. A lot of stress. Uh-oh. Apple Maps now has officially started to include ads. Have you noticed that? Everything's going to have an ad on it. Popular roller coaster at Six Flags Magic Mountain has been quietly closed since July the 12th. Peak holiday season. Why would you shut down one of your coasters? After two riders apparently suffered similar brain hemorrhages. I don't think you want to market it that way. You may get a brain hemorrhage. Have fun. If there is a possibility... I mean, if that is in the brain hemorrhages are possible in the disclaimer, I'm not going to ride it. Call me a sissy boy. I don't care. I've never had a brain hemorrhage. Don't really know what it involves, but I'm pretty sure I don't want it. Just saying.
1: 544 is getting just a little bit busier. Going northbound, you'll find some brief delays after Highway 31. Otherwise, you're trouble-free and toward 501. 501, that's crawling out of Conway from 701 going south all the way toward Highway 31. Bert Dixon, right now traffic.
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5: This is a News 13 Network weather update. I'm meteorologist Hannah Rahner. Temperatures are starting in the mid-70s, and we're going to be partly sunny for today. Temperatures are going to be close to normal, around 86 degrees. Humidity is still quite noticeable, so it will be feeling like the mid-90s. But apart from a stray shower, it's pretty dry today. Stay tuned to News 13.
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0: Classic Hits Night Train here. It is Monday, kids. Yeah, no easy way to round it. It is just what it is. Like I said earlier, though, a lot of people might get off like a half a day on Friday. Why? Because, well, then you get the long holiday weekend. That's what I'm talking about. Celebrity birthdays today. There's some quality in here today. Debbie Gibson. Were you Team Debbie? Were you Team Debbie? Or were you Team Tiffany? Those were fighting words back in the day. Debbie Gibson, 56 today. Gina Schott, Go-Go's drummer. She doesn't drum anymore because all the years of being a drummer has affected her. And it happens a lot with drummers. I know they've done studies on them. 69 today. Man, I just grew up on this guy winning everything. Edwin Moses. Remember him? The track guy. He was in the hurdles in the Olympics. From 1977 to 87, he won 122 races in a row. That's impressive, Edwin. You expect that with somebody with a name like Moses. You know it? Richard Gere, American Gigolo, Officer and a Gentleman, Pretty Woman. 77 today. Good God, son, that don't sound right. Van Morrison, still kicking it. 81. Heavenly birthdays today. James Coburn, Magnificent Seven. He was also fantastic in Payback. Buddy Hackett, old school comedian. Today is National Trail Mix Day. You like trail mix? I don't like this. I like the more savory trail mix, like a Cajun trail mix. A spicy. I don't want like sweet in there. Don't put a raisin in there and ruin it for me. Speaking of food, today is National Eat Outside Day. Too hot. Wait for it to be cooler and then I'll eat outside. If you do it, it's 105 degree heat index and you're eating outside. You are mentally challenged, basically, is what I'm saying.
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2: Heading from Sauk SD, there are delays pretty heavy in spots on 544 going north, approaching Myrtle Ridge Drive. That continues on or off toward Red Hill as you head toward 501. And 501, that's crawling as well out of Conway from 16th Avenue. It's a pretty long delay toward Highway 31.
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5: This is a News 13 Network weather update. I'm meteorologist Hannah Rahner. Temperatures are starting in the mid-70s, and we're going to be partly sunny for today. Temperatures are going to be close to normal, around 86 degrees. Humidity is still quite noticeable, so it will be feeling like the mid-90s, but apart from a stray shower, it's pretty dry today. Stay tuned to News 13 and the...
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Night Trainer. There's a new. Are you on the dating scene? There's a new. The latest dating trend. 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

0: Classic Hits Night Train here. Good morning. So, if you're on the dating scene and you try this, God help you. You really, really need some therapy. And I'm not pro-therapy, but I think if you're this person, I think this is probably a good idea for you. There is apparently a new trend where men are not showering and not using deodorant before dates. And they're doing this intentionally. According to social media, this is, quote, pheromone maxing. Where's this? What is this maxing crap? Ignoring basic hygiene isn't the only way to boost your pheromones, though. So some men are supposedly even wearing unwashed shirts. And drinking their own pee. Sweat out toxins. The idea is that if you amplify your natural musk, you will become biologically irresistible. And let me just say this. This is not an exact science. Studies of human pheromones are inconclusive, but you don't need studies. Just try it, apparently, and see how real women react. That's all the data you need. What you got going on tonight, Jim? Got a date? Really? Yeah. You ready to go drink some pee? My own pee, as a matter of fact. Got some in the fridge. Women are going to love me. Good God. No. Ladies, does that sound appealing to you? Man with urine breath? Good God.
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3: There is a very heavy backup heading down from Conway on 501 going south near 701. That takes you on and off in toward Highway 31. And there's a jam up on 544 northbound from before Myrtle Ridge Drive around toward 501 in toward Red Hill. Britt Dixon, right now traffic.
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6: This is a News 13 Network weather update. I'm meteorologist Hannah Rahner. Temperatures are starting in the mid-70s, and we're going to be partly sunny for today. Temperatures are going to be close to normal, around 86 degrees. Humidity is still quite noticeable, so it will be feeling like the mid-90s. But apart from a stray shower, it's pretty dry today. Stay tuned to News 13.
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0: 5 6 Kids Night Train here. Good morning. Mom of the Year story here. Mom of the Year. 36-year-old woman in Tennessee, was her name was Jacqueline Rhea, was arrested in an elementary school pickup line. Showed up at 3:30 for the her kid's dismissal. The cops say she had glassy, watery eyes, slow, slurred speech, staggered, unsteady walking. Those are probably pretty good hints that she may have been drinking. She also had a bottle of vodka in her vehicle that was basically empty. So, yeah, I'm going to say she was a little bit under it. Jacqueline said she only had two shots and was day drinking. If she did refuse a field sobriety test, she also thought it would be a good idea to fight with officers who were trying to haul her away when she kicked one of them in the groin. You've done it there. You're going to get a lot of charges when you kick somebody in the groin. She was booked in the jail, DUI, second offense, felony assault on a law enforcement officer, and driving a revoked license. By the way, she had a previous DUI in 2023. Doesn't say if that was in the school pickup line or not. God love her. That's a good mommy right there.
1: There is a very heavy backup heading down from Conway on 501 going south near 701. That takes you on and off in toward Highway 31. And there's a jam up on 544 northbound from before Myrtle Ridge Drive around toward 501 in toward Red Hill. Rick Dixon, right now traffic.
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4: This is a News 13 Network weather update. I'm meteorologist Hannah Rahner. Temperatures are starting in the mid-70s, and we're going to be partly sunny for today. Temperatures are going to be close to normal, around 86 degrees. Humidity is still quite noticeable, so it will be feeling like the mid-90s. But apart from a stray shower, it's pretty dry today. Stay tuned to News 13.
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0: Back Train Area. It's Monday. Did you know today? I didn't know this. Today is National South Carolina Day. Not there's another one in June, but it's not this. This is they're different ones. That was like celebrating a battle. This one's National South Carolina Day. So wear your palmetto with pride. Tough story out of Polly's Island in Georgetown County. Sailor Hayes is a 5-year-old girl reported missing from her home on Old Waccamaw Drive in Polly's Island. We'll give you these details. She's 3'6" tall, blonde hair, blue eyes, last seen wearing a light blue one-piece bathing suit, pink and white lanyard around her ankle. Sailor is nonverbal, and authorities advise if anyone sees her to speak gently, slowly, using a calm tone and slow movements. Anyone with any information on this poor child, call 911 immediately. And I know that there's searchers all over that area right now scouring for this child. I hope and pray this ends well. I really, truly do. But if you know anything about this, if you have somebody that looks like this child, slow, calm, call 911 immediately.
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4: This is a News 13 Network weather update. I'm meteorologist Hannah Rauner. Temperatures are starting in the mid-70s, and we're going to be partly sunny for today. Temperatures are going to be close to normal, around 86 degrees. Humidity is still quite noticeable, so it will be feeling like the mid-90s. But apart from a stray shower, it's pretty dry today. Stay tuned to News 13.
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From Market Common, the local way to Myrtle Beach, and Sunny 103.1, your beach day upgrade headquarters.

Classic Hits, Night Train here. Maybe you're getting ready to fly out of town today. Maybe you're flying to, of all places, Indiana. You might want to reconsider that. I'll tell you that story right now. Rick Springfield.

0: morning, boys and girls. Are you planning on going to the Hoosier State, the state of Indiana? Might want to reconsider this. Apparently, there's a 300-pound lioness and her cub on the loose in the middle of nowhere, Indiana, somewhere in central Indiana. Now, they say there's no credible report as far as any zoo or, you know, whatever you call them, zoos, with any escaped lions. You know, if it's an illegal zoo, I don't think you're going to tell somebody, yeah, I had an illegal lion. It's on the loose right now. Oh, really? Well, that's neat. About 10 a.m. this past Thursday, Madison County Sheriff's Department said it received a report of two large exotic cats on the loose. A resident reportedly spotted a 300-pound lioness wearing a blue harness and a smaller cub roaming freely. This is an apex predator on the loose in the Hoosier State. That's not good. Your random did you know for the day? What do we got? Did you know in just one teaspoon of soil, there can be more microbes than there are people living on the planet? Who knew that? Did you know the Nazis were the first people in modern history to start an anti-tobacco smoking movement? Who knew that one? I did something good. About it. Did you know one of the original names of Twitter's founders briefly considered for their product was Friend Stalker? Glad they changed that one.
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4: This is a News 13 Network weather update. I'm meteorologist Hannah Rahner. Temperatures are starting in the mid-70s, and we're going to be partly sunny for today. Temperatures are going to be close to normal, around 86 degrees. Humidity is still quite noticeable, so it will be feeling like the mid-90s, but apart from a stray shower, it's pretty dry today. Stay tuned to News 13.
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0: Classic Hits Night Train here. All right, I'm done. God, in so many ways, I'm done. All right, Bill West coming up next. Looks like you had it. Bill, did you have a good weekend? You look somewhat rested. Did you do like honey-do list stuff this weekend or anything like that? Yeah, did you? Lucky you. Said nobody ever. All right, Bill West is coming up next. Have yourself a great Monday. I'll catch you back here tomorrow. Until then, I am Night Train on the tracks and gone. See ya!
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4: This is a News 13 Network weather update. I'm meteorologist Hannah Rauner. Temperatures are starting in the mid-70s, and we're going to be partly sunny for today. Temperatures are going to be close to normal, around 86 degrees. Humidity is still quite noticeable, so it will be feeling like the mid-90s, but apart from a stray shower, it's pretty dry today. Stay tuned to News 13.
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0: kids. Hi there. Happy New Week. Happy Monday. It's Bill West getting you into the workday with music from Rod Stewart, Huey Lewis, and the guys who visited South Carolina over the weekend, the Goo Goo Dolls. They're up in just moments.
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2: This is a News 13 Network weather update. I'm meteorologist Hannah Rahner. Temperatures are starting in the mid-70s, and we're going to be partly sunny for today. Temperatures are going to be close to normal, around 86 degrees. Humidity is still quite noticeable, so it will be feeling like the mid-90s. But apart from a stray shower, it's pretty dry today. Stay tuned to News 13.
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13: 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And remember, some say the 80s are back, but we know they were never gone.
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Goo Goo Dolls getting some good reviews for their show. They're in South Carolina Saturday night, Daniel Island, and people commenting on Facebook to them. Thank you for playing Acoustic Number 3 in concert. They bawled all the way through. In general, everybody loved it. So, yeah, it's Bill West. Hopefully your Monday getting back to work is good. 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

0: 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They're putting everything together for the Prince's Purple Rain on Broadway. 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
24: 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And remember, some say the 80s are back, but we know they were never gone.
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Almost there. 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

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Sunny 103.1. Went to the movies. Went to the movies yesterday. Saw Acme versus Coyote. Pure nostalgia if you're a fan of the old Warner Brothers Looney Tunes cartoons. I didn't really know what to expect. But kind of a shocker that the teenagers these days don't know who Tweety Bird is. Or they don't know Foghorn Leghorn or the Tasmanian Devil. I guess this is how they learn. Anyway, it was a fun watch. All right, Sunny 103.1, we're nonstop with Tears for Fears.

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0: 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You're home for some good 80s stuff here. In fact, I've got Dexy's Midnight Runners, Daryl Hall, John Oates, Pat Benatar, some classic Eagles on the way next. It's all to get you through your workday here on Classic Hits next.
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4: Good afternoon. This is a News 13 Network weather update. I'm meteorologist Hannah Rahner. Temperatures will be very normal for the final day of August. We'll be in the mid-80s. Humidity, though, is still pretty noticeable. It'll feel like the mid-90s. Partly sunny and an isolated shower and storm. Tonight, 74 and hot and humid for the rest of the week. Stay tuned to News 13 in the...
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8: 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And remember, some say the 80s are back, but we know they were never gone.
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the highway to the driveway. 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

work week. Sun and clouds mixed. I see some showers, but they're pretty much offshore right now. Keep watching it here. Full forecast coming up in just a little bit. It's classic hits nonstop from the 80s and beyond. It's Dexy's Midnight Runners.

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0: It's Kansas on Classic Hits as we hear in the thick of hurricane season, and no real sweat for us right now. There's a couple things out there. The remnants of Dolly, like it quickly became Tropical Storm Dolly. Now there's just some remnants of it. And they say that could redevelop, and it looks like there's something out on the Texas in the Gulf that they're watching too. But nothing really to worry about for us right now, but we'll keep tracking things. It's Bill West here. Music coming up from Toto. Got Survivor and more.
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93.1. Still got those sunny beach bags. 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Got a few more days before Labor Day weekend. So get it. Wednesday morning, 8:50, your next chance to win with the market coming. And sunny, 103.1.

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4: Good afternoon. This is a News 13 Network weather update. I'm meteorologist Hannah Rahner. Temperatures will be very normal for the final day of August. We'll be in the mid-80s. Humidity, though, is still pretty noticeable. It'll feel like the mid-90s. Partly sunny and an isolated shower and storm. Tonight, 74 and hot and humid for the rest of the week. Stay tuned to News 13.
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Can't believe summer is almost over. Under the 31st. Tomorrow, welcome into September. Not there yet. Not there yet. Weather looks good. 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

0: for Night Train in the Morning. 80s classic hits all day long. It's Bill West here. Music coming up from R.E.M. and the
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12: 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And remember, some say the 80s are back, but we know they were never gone.
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0: Browns fans got another reason to celebrate. I should play Against All Odds. That's the one that's having a bit of a viral moment. Sort of. Take a look at me now. Against All Odds is kind of going viral. At least getting a second life here. It came out 84, some 42 years later. Because they're using it, who would have thought, in the trailer for Grand Theft Auto 6. Kind of crazy. But Phil's going to get celebrated this year, I think. He's also got this. He's got the Rock and Roll Hall of Fame induction coming up in the fall. So good going, Phil. Good to be hearing some of his music again. Of course, we always got it here on Classic Hits. Other stuff we got coming up, Billy Joel, Madonna, and Huey Lewis in the news next.
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4: Good afternoon. This is a News 13 Network weather update. I'm meteorologist Hannah Rahner. Temperatures will be very normal for the final day of August. We'll be in the mid-80s. Humidity, though, is still pretty noticeable. It'll feel like the mid-90s, partly sunny and an isolated shower and storm. Tonight, 74 and hot and humid for the rest of the week. Stay tuned to News 13 in the...
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back to work on a Monday with nonstop classic hits from Def Leppard. Just heard Madonna. That's Stevie Wonder coming up in moments. Survivor 2. 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

0: 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We got a new month starting tomorrow. 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

0: 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Done for me today. I'm going to leave you with the classic words of Fleetwood Mac. Time makes you bolder. Even children get older. And I'm getting older, too. Have a great day. Got Matt Scurry on the way next on Classic Hits.
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How you doing today? Appreciate you spending a little time with us. All this week, Night Train's going to have something special for you. 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

0: Classic hits on a Monday afternoon drive with Matt Scurry. Hope you had a good weekend, and hopefully Monday's not been too rough on you, especially as rough as this lady had the other day. Have you heard about this? Don't do this. 36-year-old Tennessee woman. Her name is Jacqueline Rhea. She was arrested in an elementary school pickup line after she showed up at 3:30 to pick up her kids at dismissal, and she was plastered. School officials said they found her slumped over in the driver's seat while waiting in the line, so they called the police. Cop says she had glassy, watery eyes, slow, slurred speech, and a staggered, unsteady walk. Those were just some of the hints that she had been drinking. The other was a big bottle of vodka in her vehicle that was mostly empty. She got busted for DUI. She was fighting with the cops instead of taking a sobriety test as well. And by the way, this is the second DUI offense this lady has had. Let's hope she wasn't trying to pick her kids up with the first one. Got some Eagles music lined up for you up next.
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2: Good afternoon. This is a News 13 Network weather update. I'm meteorologist Hannah Rahner. Temperatures will be very normal for the final day of August. We'll be in the mid-80s. Humidity, though, is still pretty noticeable. It'll feel like the mid-90s, partly sunny and an isolated shower and storm. Tonight, 74 and hot and humid for the rest of the week. Stay tuned to News 13.
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You're home for Night Train weekday morning, 6 to 10, working really hard to become your 12th favorite morning show. I think he's getting a little tired of sitting in the 13th spot. 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By Young Cannibals.

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0: Classic hits on a Monday afternoon drive with Matt Scurry. Did you check out a movie this past weekend? Well, obviously somebody did, because Spider-Man Brand New Day is still, yes, still number one at the box office. Is that movie ever going to go away? No, I'm not saying that it's bad. I haven't seen the movie. I don't know, but good grief, it's been number one forever. Guess what came in second? Coyote versus Acme. I told you last Friday when we were talking about things to do on the weekend, I saw the trailer for that on the internet. It was on YouTube, and it looked surprisingly funny. Obviously, a lot of other people thought the same, enough so that Coyote versus Acme came in number two at the box office this weekend. Jackson Brown.
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0: Classic Hits Monday Afternoon Drive with Matt Scurry. Yeah, the heat's back. What, you didn't expect we were into fall already, did you? Of course the heat's back. Well, this is probably going to be a very big draw for the guys out there. There's a real movie. Yes, it is a real movie coming out. It's called Hooters, the movie. It's the story of how Hooters was founded based on the actual events. It follows two friends from Iowa, one named Teddy, the other named Lenny. And Ted, by the way, is trying to find a woman named Diana from a spring break commercial, so he convinces Lenny to take a road trip with him down to Clearwater Beach, Florida. Diane would later become the first Hooters girl. This movie is being described as a hilarious buddy comedy, an inspirational biopic, and a wild journey based on a crazy idea. Hooters, the movie. Look for it in a theater near you very soon. And look for all the guys flocking to see it, right? We got some Tiffany music on the way. The Beatles coming up as well.
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4: Good afternoon. This is a News 13 Network weather update. I'm meteorologist Hannah Rahner. Temperatures will be very normal for the final day of August. We'll be in the mid-80s. Humidity, though, is still pretty noticeable. It'll feel like the mid-90s, partly sunny and an isolated shower and storm. Tonight, 74 and hot and humid for the rest of the week. Stay tuned to News 13.
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12: 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And remember, some say the 80s are back, but we know they were never gone.
10: 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Remember this question?
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Classic hits on a Monday afternoon drive with Matt Scurry. It's been 139 years ago, back in 1887, that Thomas Edison put a patent on his crazy kinetoscope. That is that strange device that projected moving pictures. And now today we learn that there's a movie coming out soon called Hooters the Movie. If only Thomas had known back then what he was doing, right? Here's Lionel Richie.

0: Classic Hits Monday Afternoon Drive with Matt Scurry. Coming up next hour, we'll discuss a little bit of a change in the way that your kids may be going to college. They are actually reducing the number of years required for a bachelor's degree. We'll have details on that next hour.
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Classic Hits Monday Afternoon Drive with Matt Scurry. Hope you had a good weekend, and hopefully you're about to make it through Monday in a good mood. Yeah, I know, Monday and good mood don't usually go together in the same sentence, but come on, it's not been so bad, has it? Michael Jackson.

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0: Classic Hits on a Monday afternoon drive with Matt Scurry. Well, here's something that could be a big savings if you've got a kid going into college. Instead of the traditional 120 credit hours spread across 4 years, some colleges are requiring only about 90 credits. That means students can enter the workforce sooner, spend less on tuition and living expenses, and avoid piling up as much debt. So instead of a four-year degree, it's going to be a three-year degree, but still a bachelor's degree. The idea is gaining momentum. At least 70 schools have either launched three-year degree programs or are actively considering them. And states are getting involved also. The Texas governor is trying to create a framework for three-year degrees, but not everybody is sold on the idea. Now, critics worry about whether graduate schools and employers will fully embrace a three-year degree as opposed to a four-year degree. Let's be honest, if you're in college, a lot of the credits that you're taking are things that really have nothing to do with your major anyway, so, you know, I don't know. It would save money, that's for sure. Police music on the way. We got Quarter Flash coming up as well.
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4: Heading in toward Myrtle Beach, you'll find some brief delays on the 17 bypass, both directions north of 501, then again towards Sunkistee at 544, and a very heavy backup toward Garden City, where traffic merges with Business 17. After that, 17 is not too bad toward Polly's Island. We're Dixon, right now traffic.
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6: This is a News 13 Network weather update. I'm meteorologist Frank Johnson. Sunny, hot weather is building in for the rest of the week. For tonight, mainly clear. Watch out for a little patchy fog, a low of 74 degrees. Tomorrow, plenty of sunshine, hot and humid, high temperature up to 88. And on Wednesday, more of the same, mostly sunny and hot with a high of 88. 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

Classic hits taking you home on a Monday afternoon drive with Matt Scurry. Bill West sacrifices his lunchtime just so he can play great classic hits for you. Show him some support. Show him some love. Check him out tomorrow morning, 10 to 2. Bill West, right here.

0: Classic Hits Monday Afternoon Drive with Matt Scurry. This sounds like it could be interesting. A Goodwill-branded record and media store is opening up in North Carolina this coming Friday. It's going to be located about 10 miles outside of Charlotte. It's called Rewind, and it's basically just a normal Goodwill, except that it specifically focuses on entertainment. The store is going to carry vinyl CDs, cassettes, Blu-rays, DVDs, VHS, and possibly video games. Now, there could also be some music-themed apparel, collectibles, vintage audio equipment, game systems, boom boxes, turntables, and record players. So basically, kiddies, it's what we used to call a record store. It sounds like they may be coming back. Got music from DeBarge, Bill Medley coming up.
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3: 544 going north, you'll find delays from Myrtle Beach Drive in toward Red Hill, getting a lot heavier toward 501. 501, that's slowing out of Myrtle Beach northbound at the 17 bypass. Then again from Highway 31, Alder off in toward Conway, to and past 701. Bert Dixon, right now traffic.
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6: This is a News 13 Network weather update. I'm meteorologist Frank Johnson. Sunny, hot weather is building in for the rest of the week. For tonight, mainly clear. Watch out for a little patchy fog, a low of 74 degrees. Tomorrow, plenty of sunshine, hot and humid, high temperature up to 88. And on Wednesday, more of the same, mostly sunny and hot, with a high of 88. 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

0: Classic hits, Drive at 5 with Matt Scurry, taking you home on a Monday afternoon. This has got to be the craziest way ever that someone has gotten caught cheating. Have you heard about this? A man in Taiwan caught his wife cheating with another man after he remotely activated their robot vacuum and saw her with some other guy through its camera feature. We have one of those robot vacuums. It doesn't have a camera feature, I don't think. Anyway, the footage showed his wife embracing the other man and even walking around the house in the nude while he sat on the sofa. The man sued both of them. This is where the story gets crazy. The man sued both his wife and the guy she was cheating with, which you can do in Taiwan, by the way. He won the case. They were ordered to pay him about $15,000. Now, here's the twist. The wife countersued the husband, claiming that she was filmed without permission. She won that case also, and the husband was ordered to pay her nearly $5,000, and he was also sentenced to 5 months in jail. So, yeah, who came out the winner in that situation? Los Lobos, we got some ABBA music coming up next.
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3: In Georgetown, there are some very brief delays on 701 forming near Church Street. They're not too bad, and a little slow on Church Street as well. Otherwise, 701 looks pretty good in toward Plantersville, and no problems in toward Toddville or in toward Conway. Just a little sluggish, it's 501. We're Dixon, right now traffic.
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6: This is a News 13 Network weather update. I'm meteorologist Frank Johnson. Sunny, hot weather is building in for the rest of the week. For tonight, mainly clear. Watch out for a little patchy fog, a low of 74 degrees. Tomorrow, plenty of sunshine, hot and humid, high temperature up to 88. And on Wednesday, more of the same, mostly sunny and hot, with a high of 88. 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

0: Classic Hits on a Monday afternoon with Matt Scurry. If you're wondering why you haven't heard much from Huey Lewis lately, the reason is, unfortunately, Huey has lost his hearing. He is deaf to the point where he says he can't hear music anymore. And because of that, music is no longer a part of his life. How sad is that? That guy put out such great music and not able to perform it or even hear it anymore. It's a sad situation. Coming up, we'll come back and wrap up the Drive at 5 for a Monday.
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3: There are some brief delays out of Sacristy on 544 going north near Highway 31, then again near Myrtle Ridge Drive that takes you in toward Red Hill. There's bumper-to-bumper traffic on 501 northbound briefly out of Myrtle Beach, then again from Highway 31 toward Red Hill, and a brief backup in toward Conway. Rick Dixon, right now traffic.
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6: This is a News 13 Network weather update. I'm meteorologist Frank Johnson. Sunny, hot weather is building in for the rest of the week. For tonight, mainly clear. Watch out for a little patchy fog, a low of 74 degrees. Tomorrow, plenty of sunshine, hot and humid, high temperature up to 88. And on Wednesday, more of the same, mostly sunny and hot with a high of 88. 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

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Been a lot of fun. Appreciate you letting me hang out with you. Gonna leave you with Tom Petty.

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3: This is a News 13 Network weather update. I'm meteorologist Frank Johnson. Sunny, hot weather is building in for the rest of the week. For tonight, mainly clear. Watch out for a little patchy fog, a low of 74 degrees. Tomorrow, plenty of sunshine, hot and humid, high temperature up to 88. And on Wednesday, more of the same, mostly sunny and hot with a high of 88. 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
3: This is a News 13 Network weather update. I'm meteorologist Frank Johnson. Sunny, hot weather is building in for the rest of the week. For tonight, mainly clear. Watch out for a little patchy fog, a low of 74 degrees. Tomorrow, plenty of sunshine, hot and humid, high temperature up to 88. And on Wednesday, more of the same, mostly sunny and hot with a high of 88. 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
2: This is a News 13 Network weather update. I'm meteorologist Frank Johnson. Sunny, hot weather is building in for the rest of the week. For tonight, mainly clear. Watch out for a little patchy fog, a low of 74 degrees. Tomorrow, plenty of sunshine, hot and humid, high temperature up to 88. And on Wednesday, more of the same, mostly sunny and hot with a high of 88. 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